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The last time we talked, Mr. Smith, you reduced me to tears. I promise you it won't happen again.

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It's meeting the man of my dreams and then meeting his beautiful wife. And isn't it ironic? Don't you think?

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Sentience of internal, external, or virtual existence.

just realized, and maybe you know somehow, but this ain't love, but it was something magical. But it was something magical.